0: Ihr hört Radio Ton.
1: It's not time to make a change. Just relax, take it easy. You're still young, that's your fault. There's so much you have to know.

Radio Ton. 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Feels like there's nothing new for me to say. Why?

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She's so much more than you used to. 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
1: 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And I felt my spirit break.

mundane, a masterpiece. Oh my, my, oh my, my love. I take one look at you, you're taking me out.